0: definitely was in the right.
1: Yeah, it's definitely like he's cruising for bruising.
0: Yeah, I don't know, I was really drunk at the time.
2: You just told me it was in Pumpkins and Number 2. Yeah, that's why he doesn't bring up on 311. So after I yelling and screaming and telling him why.
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Weekend, party's not over yet. Last weekend here in July, man, I hate to think summer is moving on so fast, but we still got a ways to go. Here's Hendrix.

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Rock from coast to coast, Alice in Chains, Pacific Northwest, Man in the Box, all the way across the country to New Jersey. Bon Jovi, you get

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That's Motley Crue, or The Crew, we call them for short, Dr. Feel Good. You know, I remember when they played our iHeartRadio Music Festival number 4. It was in 2014. Would you believe we're going on the 16th one this September 18th and 19th, T-Mobile Arena in Vegas. 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
1: STP, Stone Temple Pilots, The Big MT, and Def Leppard, Rock and Roll Hall of Famers with Animal. This is one of the two bands, like Bon Jovi, that said we ought not be in the Rock and Roll Hall of Fame before Blue Oyster Cult. Nice of them. Gentlemen.

0: There is no dark side in the moon, really. 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

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I'm Dr. John. Good morning. Got some money? Want to put a grand in your hand? 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
2: 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Are these guys on tour? They never stop touring. Like George Thorogood, they're road dogs. I'm talking about Blue Oyster Cult.

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1: Stones. 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
4: 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Ken Daschau helping you shake off a case of the Mondays with great music and a chance to put another grand in your hand. Another keyword coming up just past the top of the hour. Here's Three Doors Down.

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1: Scorpions, Rockin' Like a Hurricane. To the Counting Crows, you know, Bob Dylan had a song called Ballad of a Thin Man. You don't know what's going on, do you, Mr. Jones? Well, Adam Duritz of the Crows wants to know, Mr. Jones.